0: thick one. I want the thick one.
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I'm going to be honest. I was up on the station bashing Drake's 3 albums and I still haven't listened to the whole thing. But, you know, Janet's STFU because it's trending on TikTok. It's grown on me. Let's see Rich Baby Daddy on the way.

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Hit that red mic. What's your boss do to make you mad? What you want to say to your boss? It is completely anonymous. But if you have a very distinct voice, tell me ahead of time so I can morph it. All right, 3 minutes ago, Chris.

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I didn't know. I knew Kendrick was a Gemini. I don't know Baby Keem was, too. Still Gemini season. 3 minutes ago, got you Herbo and French on the way. It's Astro 2 East.

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6: Yeah. Me and Mike Will pull up the AOD back to back. AMG 63s. I tell all my rake it up, break it down, bag it up. Rake it up, rake it up, rake it up, rake it up, bag it up, bag it up, bag it up, rake it up, rake it up, rake it up, rake it up, bag it up, bag it up.

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Hey, it's Ariel with you on this Thursday morning. Still got Bossman D-Lo and Tim's headed in your direction. 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

me right. Ain't got a paper that bit that might change a life. 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
1: What's up, it's Ariel with you on this Thursday, or as I like to call it, the eve of New Music Friday. Love myself some New Music Friday. I'll tell you what all is going to be expected to come out tomorrow. We'll get into that. Chris Brown and more music straight ahead.

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Cold world. Oh yeah. Yeah, this is for all the fans that waited, that hated. Oh,

0: Good highway drive so far this morning, starting out light on 80, 680, 11, 711, and the Turnpike. Expect delays with ongoing work in Trumbull County on Route 46 in between 422 and East Market Street. See a problem? Let us know on the tip line, 330-305-1159. I'm Pat Butler from the Total Traffic Center.
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2: Another warm and sunny day. Temperatures climbing into the low to mid 80s. Tonight, temperatures staying mild in the mid to upper 50s, partly cloudy skies. As we head into your Friday, into the mid to upper 80s, a few more clouds start to trickle on in before we start to see some more shower and thunderstorm chances heading into the weekend. With your Storm Team 27 forecast, I'm meteorologist Hannah Erdman.
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1: Another warm and sunny day. Temperatures climbing into the low to mid 80s. Tonight, temperatures staying mild in the mid to upper 50s, partly cloudy skies. As we head into your Friday, into the mid to upper 80s, a few more clouds start to trickle on in before we start to see some more shower and thunderstorm chances heading into the weekend. With your Storm Team 27 forecast, I'm meteorologist Hannah Erdman.
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3: Yeah, she back at it. Bring it, bring in the Mac. We up with Angela Yee is on.

0: dishing the news that relates to you. These stories are flying under the radar.
1: All right, it's Way Up with Angela Yee, and it's time to go under the radar. These are stories you definitely need to know about. And one of them is about the Obama Presidential Center that is opening on Chicago's South and West Side. So, you know, this is going to be good. It's on the South Side of Chicago, and Juneteenth is the opening date. It's an $850 million project. They now have video into what this Presidential Center is going to look like. There's going to be a full-size basketball court, a branch of the Chicago Public Library, green space, a full museum highlighting Obama's years in the White House. Now, Obama Foundation CEO Valerie Jarrett said it's a living, breathing legacy because our hope is that people bring change back to their communities. So excited for that to happen. Shonda Rhimes also donated the Oval Office from Scandal to the Obama Presidential Museum. So that's a beautiful thing. And there's video also of Obama showing him with the replica office, and he gave it all a stamp of his approval during a walkthrough of the museum back in April.
2: So dope.
1: It looks amazing. So dope. The architecture of $850 million. If you remember, previously Donald Trump had said that it was going to be a disaster. Mm-hmm. It's not looking like it. It's looking like everything is right on track for Juneteenth. All right, Apple is developing an iPhone anti-theft upgrade, but you might need an Apple Watch in order for that to work. So if your phone is snatched from your hand, it'll instantly be locked. We talked about this during lip service too, I want to say. But they're saying an Apple Watch may be essential to that whole process. So phone snatching is a big thing in some major cities. They do have recent upgrades to stolen device protection that has limited thieves' access. So you can't change the Apple ID. They can't add themselves to your biometrics if they steal your phone. Well, now stolen device protection is on by default. You don't need to activate it. So this new feature, if it feels like, you can tell if there's a sudden movement where somebody grabs your phone. They're saying it can lock it right away. So not sure if you need the watch for it. It may only work with the watch, or maybe it works faster with the watch. That's going to become clear when the feature is actually released. Right now, they're just talking about it.
2: It's a great concept. Makes sense.
1: Yeah, I wish I would have had it when, you know, this could work for other things, not just people stealing your phone.
2: I've absolutely seen phones snatched on the subway before. If you're standing by the door not paying attention, door's about to close.
1: If you're dating somebody and they snatch your phone because they want to go through your messages, this is a great way to protect yourself. All right. Well, we do have the Way Up Mix for you at the top of the hour. Plus, we have a special guest joining us today. Shorty, he's in the middle of his school's out tour. He's got a new project that's out, More Than Music 3. So you may want to tune in to hear everything he has to say. He got a lot going on right now, and he is definitely representing for Maryland. It's Way Up.
3: Ask me what I got.
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25: This afternoon, temperatures staying nice and warm in the low to mid 80s, mostly sunny skies. We'll have a few clouds trickling on in tonight, staying mild in the mid to upper 50s. A little bit warmer for your Friday. Temperatures in the mid to upper 80s. A few more clouds as well. Partly cloudy skies. We will start to see shower chances as we get into Saturday. Showers and thunderstorms likely as we head into the weekend. With your Storm Team 27 forecast, I'm meteorologist Hannah Erdman.
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19: Right now, I feel like I'm at a red carpet event. 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
20: This afternoon, temperatures staying nice and warm in the low to mid 80s, mostly sunny skies. We'll have a few clouds trickling on in tonight, staying mild in the mid to upper 50s. A little bit warmer for your Friday, temperatures in the mid to upper 80s, a few more clouds as well, partly cloudy skies. We will start to see shower chances as we get into Saturday, showers and thunderstorms likely as we head into the weekend. With your Storm Team 27 forecast, I'm meteorologist Hannah Erdman.
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1: 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Now back.
2: 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We up with Angela Yee is on.

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9: This afternoon, temperatures staying nice and warm in the low to mid 80s, mostly sunny skies. We'll have a few clouds trickling on in tonight, staying mild in the mid to upper 50s. A little bit warmer for your Friday, temperatures in the mid to upper 80s. A few more clouds as well, partly cloudy skies. We will start to see shower chances as we get into Saturday, showers and thunderstorms likely as we head into the weekend. With your Storm Team 27 forecast, I'm meteorologist Hannah Erdman.
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1: Damn, little mama. 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
20: This afternoon, temperatures staying nice and warm in the low to mid 80s, mostly sunny skies. We'll have a few clouds trickling on in tonight, staying mild in the mid to upper 50s. A little bit warmer for your Friday, temperatures in the mid to upper 80s, a few more clouds as well, partly cloudy skies. We will start to see shower chances as we get into Saturday, showers and thunderstorms likely as we head into the weekend. With your Storm Team 27 forecast, I'm meteorologist Hannah Erdman.
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Radio Boss Hard Body, Kiati Throwback Thursday vibes. Let's go, Frank Ocean, Thinking About You. And I got some Chris Brown residuals on the way after this Mariah Scientist, Kali Uchis. And let me know.

0: 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Celebrating a birthday. Celebrating with Al B. Shore, L. DeBarge, and my mom is a preacher, John P. Key. Yeah. Yeah, we grew up in that house listening to church music. Do you hear me? 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

0: 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At this point, I feel like people think Chris Brown is keeping R&B tour tickets in his house. Another woman has been arrested for trespassing at his home. LAPD responded to the incident. Initially, they thought it was a burglary, but the woman did not enter the house. Now, she was arrested for misdemeanor trespassing and currently is in jail. Chris Brown was not at home during the incident. And so for me, it's just like, y'all, at this point, if you listen to the radio, please stop going to Chris Brown's house. You're going to jail. Them security folks is not playing with y'all.
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Ain't no shame, ladies, do your thing. 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
0: 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I was about to, but you convinced us. 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Never too late to meditate on emotional attachments. 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